0: Burns. Uh-huh. And have we got news for you.
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1: Jeden Donnerstagabend in HR1. Einfach gute Musik.
2: Wanna tell you a story about a woman I know. When it comes to loving, she steals the show. She ain't exactly pretty, ain't exactly smart. 42, 39, 56,

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Whoa, go easy now.

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1: 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Einfach gute Musik.
2: Just the two of us. We could

little too for me. She could be sweet 16, busting out of the seams, and still loving the first degree.

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